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Welcome to Real Mornings right here on 971. My name is Dre. Going to be keeping you company all the way until 10, playing you nothing but the best mix of music. Right now, you're listening to the best mix of inspirational music with meaningful lyrics right here on 971. 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

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Thank you once again for keeping it locked on to Real Radio. Thank you for all your lovely dedication. Shout outs coming your way. Very big hi going out to Ramani Batagala. Big hi to you as well. Thank you very much for being a part of the show. Says hi. Good morning to you, dear Dre. Listening to your show as well. Dedication goes out to Ramani and Nishant Batagala all the way from Moratuwa. Thank you very much, guys, for being a part of the show. Also, very big hi going out to Gertrude Sindhuratna. Says good morning, Dre. Enjoying your show as well. Real mornings with the best company ever. Thank you very much. Dedication goes out to Anton, Nadisha and to Lakshan. Have a blessed day. Thank you very much, guys, for keeping it locked on to Real Radio right here on 971. Also, very big hi going out very specially to Pushpika. Big hi to you as well. Ramona Pereira, very big hi to you. Nice to have you on board. And thank you once again for keeping it locked on to Real Radio. Playing you nothing but the best mix of music. Says, good morning, dear Dre. Enjoying the best mix of music. Dedication goes out to Marlon, Stefan and Dylan and all my friends out there.

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This is Real Mornings. Dedication goes out to Philomena Fernando. Big hi to you, Philomena. Nice to have you on the show. Says, hey, Dre, very good morning to you. Enjoying the best mix of music. Dedication goes out to Prem, Chaya, Natalie, and all my friends. That's Christine Ryu, Sherin, Patricia, Jans, Gauri, Gunavardhana, Maziha, Damyante Kumar, Nala, Nishanta, Tim, Timothy, Rasika Chandimal, and all my lovely friends that are listening to Real Radio right now. Thank you very much for being a part of the show. Nala, a very good morning to you. Thank you very much for keeping locked on to Real Radio. Also, a very big hi going out to Srima De Silva. Says, dear Dre, enjoying the best mix music on your show. Dedication goes out to my family and friends as well, locked on to Real Radio. Thank you very much, Srima.

Real Radio 971. Thank you very much. A very good morning. If you just locked in, going all the way to Gaul. Yes, of course. We got Priyani Sinanayake De Silva. Says hi. A very good morning to you, dear Dre. Enjoying your lovely music and wonderful company as always. It's been excellent. Dedication goes out to Melanka, Melanta Jayanta, and Priyani Sinanayake De Silva, all the way up Vanchuvela, Gaul. Thank you so much, dear Dre. Wishing you a blessed day. Thank you very much, Priyani, for keeping it locked on to Real Radio right here on 971. Rivka, big hi to you as well. Says good morning, Dre. Enjoying the best mix of music right here on 971. Thank you very much for keeping it locked on to Real Radio. Also, very big hi going out to Mary Correa. Says, hey Dre, good morning to you, and enjoying the best mix of music right here on Real Radio 971. Dedication goes out very specially to Mary and to your family as well. Thank you, Mary, for being a part of the show.

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Real Radio 971, very big hi going out to Hiromi Pieri. Says, good morning, dear Dre. Wishing you a wonderful day. Enjoy the fabulous spiritual music. Dedication goes out to Ninesh, Hiroshan, Trevin, and Sachini, all from Morocco. Thank you very much for keeping it locked on to Real Radio right here on 971 Hiromi. Also, very big hi going out very specially to Dayanti. Big hi to you as well. Thank you very much for being a part of the show. Jancy De Silva says, hey, Dre, enjoying the best mix of gospel music and all the lovely hits as well. Thank you very much, Jancy, to you and your family as well. Locked on to Real Radio right here on 971. We got Gauri Gunawardhan on the show. Says, hello, Dre. Good morning to you. Dedication goes out to Lal, Dinita, Sachin Gunawardhan and all my friends as well. Philomena, Fernando, Irasha, Vikramasinghe and all my friends locked on to Real Radio right here on 971.

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Real Radio 971 dedication goes out very, very specially to Ruth Di Crezzo, all the way from Melbourne, Australia. Thank you very much, Ruth. A very good morning to you. And thank you for keeping it locked on Real Radio. She says, hey, Dre, a very good morning to you. Wishing you a blessed day and a peaceful day ahead as well with lots of God's blessings. Dedication goes out to my family, Clinton, Tammy, Musashi and Tyra, all from Kote. Thanks, dear Dre. Hope you're having a great one. And thank you once again for keeping it locked on to Real Radio right here on 971, Ruth.

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0: Real Radio 971, you're listening to Real Mornings as well. Thank you very much. A very good morning if you just locked in. Very big hi going out to Jean Garine out there. Says, hey Dre, good morning to you. Enjoying the music and the company. Dedication goes out to Christine Reeves, Lorraine Pires, Rita, Andre Gunasekara, and all my lovely friends as well. Ruth decrets all the way from Melbourne and everybody in Australia as well. Coming to you from Jean Garine as well. Thank you very much, Jiran Jean, for keeping it locked on to Real Radio right here on 971.
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Make a dedication shout out right here. And if you're celebrating your birthdays, you can be my guest. Let me know all about it as well. Very big hi going out to Pamela Raju on board as well. Says, hey, a very good morning, dear Dre. Enjoying the awesome music with your lovely company as well. God bless you. Thank you very much, Pamela. God bless you too as well. Thank you for keeping locked on to Real Radio. Geeta Dice is on board as well. Says, hey, Dre, good morning to you. Enjoying the best mix of music on this lovely morning. Very special dedications goes out to my family and friends locked on to Real Radio right here on 971. That is Diane, Kalkika, Oshan, Aruni, Lakshan, Devin, Ranindu, Senit, Teruka, Tisat, and all my friends locked on to Real Radio right here on 971. Thank you very much, Geeta Dias.

0: Real Radio 971. Yes, of course. Thank you very much. A very good morning. If you just locked in, you're listening to Real Mornings right here as well, playing you nothing but the best mix of music. Very big hi going out to Salome Cruz on the show. Says, hi, Dre. Wishing you a blessed morning. Enjoying the lovely company and the music. Dedication goes out to my hubby Camillus and all my family members as well, locked on to Real Radio right here on 971. We got Nishanta Gundratna on board as well. Hey, a very good morning to you, Don. How's it going? Hope you're having a great one. Says, hey, Dre, enjoying your show as well. A very good morning. Lovely music, all hits right here as well. Thank you once again. Dedication goes out to my wife, Nilmini San, Iresh, cousin bro, Mahesh, Jerome, Nishan, and all my friends as well, locked on to Real Radio right here on 971. Thank you very much, Don. Very big hi going out to very, very specially to Damayanti Kumar on board as well. Says, hi, good morning, Dre. Wishing you a lovely day. Enjoying the awesome mix of music with your cheerful company. Dedication goes out very specially to my daughters, Abby, Aarti, my darling grandkids and dear friends as well, right here on 971. Thanks. Have a lovely day. Thank you very much, Damayanti. Hope you're having a great one right here on 971.
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In the city, Colombo. 971. 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

A very good morning. This is Real Radio 971. You're locked on to Real Mornings all the way until 10, playing you nothing but the best mix of music, all hits and no misses. We're big high going out very specially to Annette Fernando as well. Says, hey Dre, a very good morning to you. Fantastic music right here on 971. Super enjoying all those number one hits as well. Thank you very much, Annette. Hope you're having a great one enjoying the show right here on Real Radio 971. Also, very big hi going out to Lauren Pierce on the show. Says, hello Dre, good morning. Looking forward to enjoying your pleasant company and the best mix of music. Saying hi to all my friends, Diana Tilakaratna, Savitri Pierce. Thanks ever so much, dear Dre. Stay safe. Lots of love from our family as well. Thank you very much, Lauren. Hope you're having a great one enjoying the show right here on 971. Also, very big hi going out to Tikshana. Big hi to you, buddy. Nice to have you on board as well. Going out to Michael. Not forget, a very big hi going out to Sharon and Gayatri. Big shout to you guys. Thank you very much for keeping it real right here on The Real Mornings.

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And I'm going with her. Bye, Daddy. 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

0: Phil 971 playing nothing but the best mix of music on a lovely morning right here on 971. Yes, of course. Great day, great Friday. It's the 4th of September 2025. Welcome back and thank you for keeping it real right here on the show. Good morning, Sri Lanka. Yes, of course. Dedications going out to loads of people out there. Keep posting all those lovely dedications on our Facebook fan page and keep enjoying the best mix of music right here on Party Friday. Welcome back. Thank you once again. Very big hi going out very specially to Jesus. Big shout to you as well. Joshua, big hi to you as well. Thank you very much for being a part of the show. Dedication is going out very special to Taraka. Good morning. Welcome to Real Mornings right here on 971. Thank you. We're giving you hi going out very, very specially to Dunisha. Good morning to you. Welcome to Real Mornings right here on 971. Shanika, good morning to you. Abby, very big hi to you. Dilshana, a very good morning. Thank you very much for being a part of Real Mornings right here on 971. Pramodi, good morning. Thank you. Dedication is going out very special to Susan. Good morning to you. Yes, of course. Thank you very much. Keeping it real. Rushanta, good morning. Thank you. Dedication is going on very specially to Dinesh. Good morning to you. Thank you very much, Bimal. Big hi to you. Nishanta, good morning. Dedication goes out very specially to Tiani. Good morning. Sarani, good morning. Delum, a very good morning to you. Thank you very much for being a part of the show right here on 971. Minon, good morning. Thank you once again for dropping your dedications and shout outs right here on 971. Playing you nothing but the best mix of music on the great morning. Good morning and thank you once again for keeping it real right here on 971. Still to come, loads of shout outs, dedications coming your way. Stick around, be a part of the show. Yes, of course, it's about 2 minutes past 10. Good morning.
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Real Radio 97.1. Welcome back. Thank you once again. There you go. That's the Dancing Queen right here on the show. Good morning. Dedication's going out. Really special to Shiromi. A very good morning to you. Hope you guys are having a great morning. Locked on to Real Mornings right here on 97.1. Playing you nothing but the best mix of music. Hashanti, a very good morning to you. Riaz, good morning. Welcome back. Thank you once again for giving me a little locked on to Real Mornings right here on 97.1. Thank you once again. Dedication also going out. Very special to Taraka. Good morning to you. Shani, good morning. Welcome back. And thank you once again for keeping it real. Going out very specially to Shane. Good morning to you. Dudley, a very good morning, guys. Welcome to Real Mornings right here on 97.1. Good to have you guys locked on to Real Mornings on this beautiful Friday. Yes, of course. Tomorrow is the weekend. And yeah, Friday is also just like the weekend. People make, although you come to work and stuff like that, people, you know, make Friday the weekend as well. Okay. So, you know, welcome to Real Mornings right here on this great Friday. You know what? I was wondering, looking at some of the people in the morning here as well. Okay. Sometimes, you know, we spend so much time worrying about things that haven't even happened yet. Okay. We are basically stressing over problems that haven't even been hired. Okay. Haven't you, you know, noticed that? Haven't you basically, if you look back and think, sometimes you would have been stressing out, thinking of problems that even never occurred in your life. Okay. It never happened. It was about, but you know, it didn't happen. But you have basically gone that extra 10 miles ahead thinking, oh my gosh, this will happen, you know. But see, it's like this: when you wake up in the morning and your brain immediately starts, what if this happens? Oh my gosh, you know, what if that happens? What about the bills? If I don't pay these bills, man, what about work? What did I say yesterday? Now, did I lock the door? You know, it's 10 o'clock in the morning, yeah? And, you know, meanwhile, life is standing there going, dude, it's only 10 in the morning, don't stress. Or it's just 7 in the morning, you wake up at 7. Man, it's 7 in the morning. Don't stress. Keep smiling. Have your cup of coffee, tea. Feel good. I mean, listen, not everything is in your control, okay? There's lots of things are not in your control. You need to, absorb that into your life, okay? You can't control what people say about you. Sometimes, you know, people say stuff and now, you know, you think to, you start thinking, oh my gosh, this one said this about me, that one said that about me. Oh my, it's like, you know, you can't control what people say about you. Some people may like you, some people may don't like you. Alright, see, if you're on air, okay, take on air presenters. Some people like the on air presenter, some people don't like the on air presenter, some people like his voice, some people don't like his voice. That's a normal thing, okay? So you can't control what people say about you, okay? And you can control traffic as well, okay? It's like that. You can't control the weather, you can't, and you certainly can control that one person who takes 45 seconds to type K on a WhatsApp message or a okay on a Facebook message, okay? So you see, those are things that you can control. What you can control, and what you can control is how you react to problems. What you can control is how you react to problems, okay? So take a deep breath. Have your coffee or your lovely cup of tea. Put a smile on your face. Deal with today's problems when today's problems actually hits you or actually comes, okay? And don't think about, looks like that problem is going to hit me today. I have to be, you know, in full gear to hit it back. See, that's how the stress, the stress part starts building little by little. You don't even know. Finally, stress has taken control of your whole day and your whole life for that, say, that 1 hour. It's basically taken control of you. You need

American Core Prol, ok? So, take a deep breath, have a smile, you know, have yourself a lovely cup of coffee as well this time if you're listening to the show. Because sometimes the best thing you can say is to yourself is simply, don't worry, chill, be happy. Life is always life, like Opus says. You know, keep smiling all the time right here. You know, that's why it says, keep smiling. Like the song. Don't worry, be happy. I was all of a sudden, I forgot the song. Don't worry, be happy. All right, this is life is life. This is what life does to you. So take it with a smile.

0: Life is life right here on 971. A very good morning. Thank you very much for keeping it real. I will give you a little advice and through the experiences that I have had in this little life. All right. You know, life is a lot like a boxing match. Okay, have you watched a boxing match? Have you been a boxer? Okay, if you're in the ring and you've been a boxer, you know what I'm talking about as well. Sometimes you walk into the ring feeling very, very strong. Okay, this is the experiences that I have basically faced. Okay, I'm putting it into words. And you know, then life hits you with a big punch you never saw coming. Okay, you get knocked down, you get disappointed, you lose people, you lose opportunities, sometimes you lose sometimes you even lose faith in yourself. Okay, but remember this: it's not how many times life knocks you down, okay, it is how many times you choose to get back up, you choose to get back on your feet. Okay, you don't have to win every round, you just have to stay in the fight. That is what life is all about. You need to stay in the fight. Okay, so if life knocked you down yesterday, wipe the dust off, get back on your feet and step back into that ring. Okay, the fight isn't over until you decide it. Okay, the fight isn't over until you decide it. All right, think about it. All right, welcome back. Thank you once again. This is Real Mornings, ladies and gentlemen. Keeping it real right here on 971.
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Living on Love right here on the show. Good morning. We're big hi again. Very, very specially to Nishali. Good morning to you. Hope you're having a great morning. Locked on to Real Mornings right here on 971. Good morning, guys. Thank you very much for being a part of the show. Yes, of course. We're big hi going out very specially to Dulika. Good morning. Shannon, good morning. Dedication goes out very special to Fiona. Very good morning. Malcolm and Monica Pollux. Good morning, guys. Hope you're having a great morning. Locked on to Real Mornings right here on 971. Shani, good morning to you. Dedication goes out very specially to Abby. Thank you very much for being a part of the show. I hope you guys are having a great morning. Malcolm, good to have you on the show. To you and everyone else as well, listen to Real Mornings. Thank you very much for the call right here on 971. Janet Slammerman, good morning to you. Jenny, welcome to Real Mornings. Hope you're having a great morning. Looked on to Real Mornings. Enjoying the show right here. As always, time to check out what's on and what's not on our Facebook fan page as well. If you haven't still dropped your dedications, be a part of the show and hit me up with your best shot. Drop all your lovely dedications, your shout outs right here, and keep enjoying the best mix of music. Right in the meantime, like I told you, it's Friday. Let your hair loose and get that stress out of your system. Don't think too much. Have a smile on your face and let's rock and roll with the weekend. Okay, right in the meantime, here goes another great song. Cool and the Gang, this is called Celebration. All right, if you're celebrating your birthdays, okay, whatever you want to celebrate. Maybe you're getting married. Hey, let me know all about it right here on the show. Keeping it real as always.

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Team Miliband, that was called Swing Town, right here on 971. Let's get busy, ladies and gentlemen, right here with all your lovely dedications, your shout outs on the show. Good morning. Hope you're having a great morning. Listen to Real Mornings right here on the show. Let me see who is the icebreaker today, who has broken the ice right here on the show. And of course, let's see who is the icebreaker. Let me load the page right now. While the page is loading, a few more dedications. Dedication goes out very special to Bridget. Good morning to you. Hope you're having a great morning. Locked on to Real Mornings right here on 971. Thank you very much. Also, dedications going out very, very specially to Chetana. Good morning to you. Hope you're having a great morning. Locked on to Real Mornings right here as always. Thank you very much. I've been a part of Real Radio. Thank you for sending all your love, your dedications right here on the show. Dedication goes out very specially to Christo. Good morning. Going out very specially to Daryl. A very good morning to you. Fiona, good morning. Abby, a very good morning, guys. Thank you so much. I've been a part of Real Mornings. All right. The page has been loaded. Let's see who is the icebreaker today and who has broken the ice. Send me the dedication early in the morning as well. Right, let me see. Ladies and gentlemen, is it going to be a lovely lady or is it going to be a gentleman today, being a Friday? Yes, I don't know what the weather is like outside there. It was hot and bright when I was coming. It was awesome, but I really don't know. There was a few showers early in the morning. But right now, I haven't gone downstairs for a while, so I don't know what the weather is like. Can update me? It's great. Okay, let's see who is the icebreaker today. Ladies and gentlemen, put your hands together. We got a lovely lady who is the icebreaker today. She is none other than Annette Fernando. Annette Fernando, you are the icebreaker. Welcome to the show. Thank you very much. Very good morning. And thank you so much for being a part of Real Mornings right here on 971. Good morning. Yes, of course. Thank you for keeping it real as always right here on Real Mornings. Says, good morning, dear Dre. Wishing you a blessed and a fabulous Friday and a restful weekend. Thank you very much for being a part of the show. Thank you for the awesome gospel and the wonderful music. Dedication goes out to Meg's listening in, Torn and Anne, wishing them too a blessed Friday and an exciting weekend. Thank you very much, Annette, for keeping it real right here on 971. Good to have you on the show, and thank you very much for being a part of Real Mornings as the icebreaker right here on 971. All right, in the meantime, go ahead and hit me with your best shot and drop your request right here on the show as you're the icebreaker today. Thank you very much for keeping it real. Right, in the meantime, number two, we got Judy Costa on the show. Good morning, Judy. Welcome to Real Morning. Says, good morning, dear Dre. Wishing you a happy Friday. Dedication goes out to Stefan and Jackie, Christina, Princess Rachel, Jason, Karen, baby Rihanna as well. Locked on to Real Mornings right here on 971. Thank you very much. Ralina Samsudin is also on the show. Very good morning to you, dear Dre. Wishing you a beautiful Friday and amazing weekend ahead. Dedication goes out to Mazia Halaj, Dilrukh Daratnahar, Zahir, and all my dear friends and family. Thank you for the lovely music on Real Mornings and your pleasant company as always. Much love and blessings to you all. Thank you guys for being a part of the show right here on 971. Filomena Fernando is on board. Hi, very good morning, dear Dre. Enjoying Real Mornings. Dedication goes out to my friends Gaudi Gunavardhana, Mazia Halaj, Nimali Vijayavardhana, Amitri De Silva, Nala. Thank you very much, Dre, and be blessed. Thank you so much, Filomena, for keeping it real right here on 971. A very good morning to you and everyone else as well listening to Real Mornings right here. Right, in the meantime, also thank you very much for the lovely, beautiful emojis, Ralina. Thank you for the colorful emojis posted right here on the show. And a Trendo, thank you for your lovely emojis right here on Real Mornings. Pamela Raju's on the show, says, very good morning, dear Dre. Enjoying Real Mornings. A dedication goes out to my sons Roshan and Charles and daughter-in-law Priya, grandkids Pranisha, Ranisha, holding Abu Dhabi, Habib Douglas from Chaila. Today is today Priya is celebrating her birthday and want to wish her a very happy birthday as well. Okay, right, let me get the I'll leave that for a little while as well, since that's a birthday dedication. Okay, right, in the meantime, we got Jiju Monk on the show. Good morning, dear Dre. Great music. Wishing everyone a fantastic Friday. Thank you very much for being a part of the show. Sheriff Dean is on board as well. Good morning, Dre. Enjoying your show right here on 971. Susie Wongster, good morning. Thank you very much being a part of the show as well. Hope you're having a great one as well for keeping it locked on to Real Radio right here on 971. Okay, says good morning, Dre. Dedication goes out to my family and friends. Have yourself a blessed day too. Thank you very much for keeping it real right here on 971. Okay, here we go with another great song. This is Eddie Grant.

Eddie Grant and I Don't Wanna Dance right here on the show. Welcome back. Let's check out Pamela Rogers' dedication one more time. Yes, here we go. Says, hey, very good morning, dear Dre. Real mornings, enjoying the show. Dedication goes out to my family. That is Roshan and Charles and daughter-in-law Priya, grandkids Pranisha, Renisha holding Abu Dhabi, Happy Douglas from Chaila. And also she says, today Priya is celebrating her birthday and want to wish her a very happy birthday. God's blessings throughout her life. Thank you. Have a wonderful Friday. All right, a very, very happy birthday going out very specially to Priya. That is Pamela Raju's daughter-in-law as well, who is celebrating her birthday. So Priya, very happy birthday to you. Birthday wishes coming to you from your whole family, all your loved ones. I want to wish you all the very best as well. Today, enjoy yourself and have yourself a lovely birthday. This is very, very specially for you.

Thank you very much. That's Priya, who's celebrating her birthday. Now, where did I stop? Okay, what happens is when I take the dedications, I put the thumbs up as well. I hit a like with the thumbs up so that I know where I stopped. And I think a couple of posts I haven't hit the thumbs up button properly. So I'm trying to find out where I stopped. Let's see. We had, oh, I remember reading Sharif Dean. Here we go. I think it's Susie One Gangsta. Thank you very much for being a part of the show. Says good morning, Dre. Dedication to my family and friends. Have a blessed day too. Thank you very much, Susie, for keeping locked on to Real Radio. That's Susie One Gangsta. Okay, thank you very much for being a part of the show. Right in the meantime, we got Mazia Halaj on board as well. Hi, Dre. A lovely morning. Wishing you a blessed Friday and a fabulous weekend. Mazia Halaj, all the way from Moratua, dedicating very special songs to our friends. That is Rudy Kratz, all the way from Melbourne. Chandra Vitanagi of Mirihana. Nimali Vijayavardhan of Colombo 5. Ralina Samsudin of Colombo 3. Damayanti Kumar of Colombo 6. Doreen Chunkir of Attala. Philomena Fernand of Jaila. Patricia Peter of Kandana. Thank you, and may God bless you. Thank you, guys, for being a part of the show right here on 971. Thank you very much, Mazia, for keeping it real right here on Real Radio. Salami Cruz is on the show. Good morning, Dre. Dedication goes out to Mahabi Camillus. Awesome. Thank you very much. Thanks for the amazing company. Thank you very much for being a part of the show. Yvonne Dirks Windsor is on board. Good morning to you. Welcome to Real Mornings. Good morning, Dre. Dedication goes out to Lal Dinathan Sachin Gunavardhan. Thanks. Have a great day. Thank you, guys, for being a part of the show. Also, very big hi. Good not very specially to Patricia Rodrigo. Good morning. Welcome to Real Mornings. Duncan Amalo, big shout to you as well. Welcome to Real Mornings. Says good morning, Dre. Wishing you a great day. Thank you very much for being a part of the show. Nishant Gunratne is on the show. A very good morning, bro. Dre, enjoying Real Mornings on Real Radio. Dedication goes out to Nilmini Irish and all my friends as well. Thanks a lot. Have a wonderful weekend ahead. Thank you very much for being a part of Real Mornings right here on 971. Thank you. Thank you for the shout out. Appreciate it. Yes, Elvis Kulme is on the show. Good morning to you. Welcome to Real Mornings. Thank you once again, Elvis, for keeping it real to you and your family. Enjoying the show right here as always. Annette Ferrando has said, beautiful music, Dre. Enjoying every minute. Thank you very much for being a part of the show. Minan Ranasinghe, all the way from down in Australia, has also said hi. Thank you very much. I hope you guys are having a great one. Yes, thank you for being a part of Real Mornings right here on 971. Okay, right, in the meantime, let's move on with another great song right here on Real Mornings. Welcome back. Dedication is also going out very specially to Pumi. A big shout to you. Thank you very much for dropping your shout outs and dedications right here on the show. Very big hi going out very specially to Imalka. A very good morning to you. Thank you very much. Here we go, the Gypsy Kings.

Bombolay, all right, here on the show. Thank you very much for keeping it real. Right here on 971, playing you nothing but the best mix of music. We're big high going our way very specially to Dinuka. Good morning, Devanshini. A very good morning. Thank you for dropping your shout outs and your dedications right here on the show. Good morning, guys. Very big high going out very special to Chris. Good morning to you. Thank you very much for being a part of the show. Donald, hey, after a long time, man, what's happening? Good to have you on Real Mornings right here on 971. Dedication is also going out very special to Tariq. A very good morning. Thank you. All right. Let's get back to our Facebook dedications. Okay. Here we go. All right. all right, Anna. Thank you very much. It says, hey, Dre. Oh, really? I am the icebreaker. Your post popped up and I wrote, I'm so happy. You know the songs I love. So go ahead and play I'll Have All Music. Thank you very much, Anna, for keeping it real right here on 971. Good to have you on board as well. Thank you very much, Minor. Rana Singh, all the way from down in Australia, sent me a lovely message as well. Thank you very much for keeping it real, enjoying the best mix of music. She says, thank you. Lovely. Yes, of course. Thank you very much for being a part of Real Mornings right here, as always. Okay, so now today we had another friend who was the icebreaker as well. She was the icebreaker lady. Here we go with the request topic. Going to enjoy this one. Okay, thank you very much for being a part of Real Mornings. Usually I don't play slows on Friday, but hey, since you're the icebreaker, here we go.

Phil Collins, All of My Life, right here on the show. Good morning. Chris is on the final few minutes of Real Mornings, right here on Real World Radio. Yes, of course, very big hi going out very, very special to Deepani. Good morning to you. Sarah, good morning. Thank you very much. Being a part of Real Mornings, right here. Let me refresh the page one more time, okay? All right, before I leave, let's see who has posted more dedications. Okay, here we go. Thank you, messages coming in as well. Thank you, Dre. Love what you are playing right now, Phil Collins. Thank you for the dedication to Mix, Dawn, and Anne. You're simply the very best as well. Thank you very much, Annett, for giving it real right here on 971. Mazia Halaj is also sending me a thank you message. Thank you, Mazia, for your thank you message. Minon Ranasinghe sent me a thank you message. Thank you, Dre. Lovely music. Thank you very much, Minon, for keeping it locked on to Real Radio. Radina Samsudin has also sent me a thank you message. Thank you so much, dear Dre, for the lovely dedication. Much appreciated. Stay safe and be blessed as always. Thank you very much, guys, for keeping it real right here on 971. Selmy Cruz, thank you for your thank you message. Patricia Rodrigo, thank you for your thank you message. Good to have you on the show. Right, I guess time is up for me to move out of the studio. Hope you guys had a great one as well. Thank you for being a part of Real Mornings right here on 971. Keeping it real. Here we go with another great song before I leave. This is the Saragossa Band medley. You're going to enjoy this one, right? So until I talk to you again on Monday at the same time, cheers. Have yourself an awesome weekend. God bless you. Here we go.

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And we could have some. And he's up there. What's that? Hawaiian noises. He's

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1: Really? Oh boy.
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Good evening, everybody. Welcome to The Drive. It's a Friday. You know what that means? The weekend is just about here, right? We've got a fantastic show for you. All you have to do is post up your dedications. We'll get into all of that right after this from Rick Astley. Also lined up for you in the next few minutes. We're going to listen to some Rod Stewart. We've got something from Snap as well. Good evening.

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0: Absolutely beautiful Friday evening as you're driving home. The weekend is just about here, right? We've got a few dedications to get into. One special one out to Stefan, Jackie, Christina, Princess Rachel, Jason, Kara, and baby Rihanna as well. Out to you very specially from Judy Costa. Also special one out to Shanas Nalim as well. Wishing you all the very best for the weekend. And also special one out to Sharif Dean, Zahim Dean. Wishing you all the very best this Friday evening. Hope you're having a great drive home as well. In just a bit, we'll tell you about how you can transform your life only if you visit the right university. ESOF Uni, they've got something special lined up for you. They call it Elevate 360, where you are transformed into the real world. I'll talk about that a little bit later on, but you got to stay right here. Real Radio 971.
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Right, everybody, good evening. 23 minutes into 5 right here on the Drive Real Radio 971. We've got a few dedications to get into. One special one out to Anurad, who's listening to the show. Wishing you all the very best. We've got something positive for you. Sri Lanka Customs exceeded their August target by 15.3%. And the revenue during the first 8 months jumped around 25% compared to the same period last year. Wonderful stuff. Hopefully, the momentum will continue.

very specially out to my friend Priska, it says here. Out to you very specially from Susie Wongunster. Hope you're having a really good Friday. Listening to the best music. Thank you for choosing Real Radio 971. Also, special dedication out to Anuradha listening in as well. Wishing you all the very best. And we got a special one out to everybody, Nigambo, Nihal, Nimali, Shinali, Ashan, Tanya and Felix as well, wishing you all the very best. This Friday, are you ready for the weekend? What will you be doing? We'd love to hear from you. Also, we got a special one out to Elvis Coolmare, wishing you all the very best this Friday evening. Now, something that happened and people are still talking about it. And actually, we're getting into that as well. But we are also taking your dedications. Now, this is how you can get through. You can post it up on our Facebook fan page, or you can call us up. Easy as that. And some interesting drive time stories on the way as well. Now, the CEO of OpenAI has stated that AI is advancing and that AI will become as fundamental as electricity. Did you hear about that? He urged governments to embrace it rather than resist. Sam Altman is his name. He said it will be very difficult for society to function without AI in a decade from now, right? How about this? 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

0: Absolutely brilliant stuff there from Soul to Soul right here on The Drive. Got a special dedication out to Arosha listening to this show. And Rochelle, hope you're having a fantastic Friday, ready for the weekend. Everything happens on a Friday. Remember many, many years ago when President Sirisena was in charge, you'd hear something on a Friday, right? And this trend seems to be continuing, actually. The bribery commission arrested former minister Johnston Fernando in connection with an ongoing investigation. And while that happened, a few moments later, former minister Namal Rajapaksa was also arrested. So both ministers will be, or former ministers will be greeting each other. They found a seat in jail, folks.
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Good evening, everybody. Welcome to the drive. We're into the second hour of the drive right here. We've got the best music, obviously. We got something now from this band. Yes, do you remember this from the 80s? Really getting you into that Friday evening mood. So keep the dedications rolling in, right? And okay, we're gonna try and fix this. Sorry about that. Bit of a technical issue, but we've got it sorted. Now, dedication's most welcome. You can post it up on our Facebook fan page. Also lined up for you in the next few minutes. Excellent music on a Friday. We're bringing them on right here, only on Real Radio 971. We have some Montel Jordan, something from Eruption.

very, very specially out to our listeners in the United Arab Emirates listening to us right now. Good evening, everybody. Welcome to The Drive. This is Jason Bond. Now, there's a family in Jaffna who've named their children after popular cricketers. One son is called Tony Gregg. The other one is Steve Waugh. There's Don Bradman, Larry Gomes. And their cousins also have cricketer names, Brian Lara, Brett Lee, and Fleming as well. Would have been very interesting when the parents were dating and somebody said, fielding at long leg.

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1: Here's a fabulous opportunity to win valuable mobile phones simply by

That is going on very specially to Shane Moss and Chantel listening to the show, driving home after a busy week as well. Special one also to Rochelle. Now, what happens in life generally is that if you don't have a proper education, if you are not transformed into a person with a proper mindset, technical skills, creative thinking, leadership collaboration, I should say leadership skills, better way of putting it, and maybe even collaborating, you might just end up becoming a criminal. Yesterday, something unusual happened, right? And this is actually in Vienna. People are still talking about this actually. It's really dangerous what actually happens in the world these days, right? And this is where some robbers got away with more than $4 million. Okay, unbelievable the way they managed to escape. And today the police are all over trying to find out what exactly happened. Where did it all go? Obviously, they're going to get arrested very soon. And all because they didn't have a proper education, right? And they didn't have the skills that everyone needs. Now, ESOF has introduced this new program. It's amazing. It's dynamic. And this is the kind of program the employers around the world will be looking for, okay? Something where you have technology, skills, human capabilities, creative thinking. They call it Elevate 360. With this, you can do just about anything, right? You can even face interviews. You can do your job well. So you need to get in touch with ESOF Campus. In fact, ESOF Uni.

It's that time again. Time to step on it. Your destination is home. The Drive with Jason Bond, 009 on Real Radio 971.

And that's the kind of music you need on a Friday, right? That's Madonna right here on The Drive, Real Radio 971. And this is where we have a listen to the top five best movies of the week. So we thought you'd like to relax this weekend and check these movies out. We're going to start with number five, and it's The Dog Stars. Now, this is a really good movie. It has a good cast, and Ridley Scott doing all the directing. So this is something you need to watch out for, about survivors who face roaming scavengers. So something to watch out for. I'm not giving away too much, but this, The Dog Stars, is at number five. Also, a few new entries this week. There's a new entry at number two, Coyote Acme, which comes straight in at number two, and as a result, Odyssey is down to number three, right? So Coyote Acme is a very good animation feature. It's good for the kids. The whole family can watch it, actually. It's entertaining, and it's at number two, which means Spider-Man Brand New Day, if you haven't seen it, you need to go out and get it. This is the movie the whole family will enjoy, doing very well at the box office as well. So here we go, the top five best movies of the week right here on The Drive.

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evening, everybody. Welcome to the third and final hour of The Drive. Now, we have something from Wickfield lined up for you. We've got the Commodores as well. Some Sister Sledge. How about that? Great music on a Friday. We're also taking your dedications. And we'll have a listen to the sports news in just a bit. We also have the weather forecast for you right here on The Drive. Excellent music on the way. So stay right where you are.

That is going out very specially to Fezvi Samsudeen. Hope you're having a really good Friday and ready for the weekend. Keep the dedications coming in. Final bits here on The Drive. And we're getting into some sports news right now. We'll start with the US Open. Ladies doing very well. Gauff, she's seeded fourth and we managed to beat Badosa 6-4, 7-6. Absolutely no problems there. Also, world number two, Rybakina beat Busas 6-2, 6-4 as well. So the ladies very much on top of their game. Right, that's your tennis update, actually. And moving along, there's a match underway. South Africa taking on Namibia. The Africans are doing very well. 215 after losing those two wickets, South Africa. So absolutely no problems whatsoever. Right. Now, with that, we're going to talk to you about the most important thing today. You need to have good skills, right? Just imagine you have proper skills, knowledge, exposure. These are the things that employers around the world are looking for, right? They're looking for capability, creative thinking, leadership, collaboration. And if you've got those skills, then you've got a very good chance of getting recruited. 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That is the number to ring. Right, that's your sports news as well. Back to the music.

Chapman have to say about the weather during the next 24 hours? There just might be some rain tomorrow night. Watch out for that. And also on Sunday, it's going to be very warm during the afternoon. Temperatures going up to 32 degrees Celsius, but it will drop down to 24 degrees Celsius. Humidity levels also quite high, around 65%. Wind speeds around about 15 kilometers per hour. Nothing to worry about, really. Just sudden rain out of nowhere during the night in some areas. So that's your weather.

Brothers Johnson, bringing our show to a close. Thank you for listening to The Drive. It's time for me to say goodnight. But you know what? I'll be back again after the weekend. So wishing you a fantastic weekend. We will talk again on Monday. It's goodnight from me, Jason Bond, signing off. See you on Monday.

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I bless the rains down in Africa. That's the power of love. 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
1: Give a little bit to that and a little bit.

I was wondering, you know, if you could keep on, because the force, it's got a lot of power, and it makes me feel like, it makes me feel like...

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3: I've heard people say that too much of anything is not good for you, baby. 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There's many times that we've loved and we've shared love and made love. It doesn't seem to me like it's enough.

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